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102.5 WFMF. My name is Hayes, and you can kickstart your morning the Kid Nation way. You got JC, Kelly, Big Al, and part-time Justin. 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

102.5 WFMF. That's got to be one of my new favorite songs right there from Dominic Fike. Thanks for requesting that one on the iHeartRadio app. Hit that talkback mic. 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

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I can't wait for that on a Friday night. 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

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Hey, let's shout out our teachers. 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

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What do you want in the countdown tonight? Let me know. 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

102.5 WFMF, Baton Rouge's number one hit music station. Benson Boone going to be at the iHeartRadio Music Festival in Vegas in less than a month, in at number nine, the time of my life. 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

102.5 WFMF, Baton Rouge's number one hit music station. All right, what's going on? It's Hayes, man. I'm so happy it's the weekend. So many things happening around here, including your favorite songs, your shout-outs, your celebrations for the weekend. 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
1: What's up? It is Hayes enjoying the weekend with you. Don't forget, we're back on Monday with more keywords that could get you to Vegas for the iHeartRadio Music Festival. 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Right now, it's Huntrix and Golden.

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Just vibing with you on a Friday night, man. What are we excited about for the weekend? We want to live vicariously through you. You can let us know. 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Tell me what's going on for the weekend that I should know about. My name is Hayes. This is Ella Langley in Choosing Texas.

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It's Hayes and Baton Rouge. Together, we are Kid Nation. Catch up the Kid Craddock Morning Show Monday, back on your radio, 5 to 10. 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
1: Hey, making it great rest of your Friday night. Hey, the new hit list is next. We're going to break down some of the biggest songs out there for you. The stuff that you absolutely love, that you're streaming, that you're all about, you're talking to your friends about. New hit list on the way in minutes.

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2: We made it to Friday. I'm still getting through this laryngitis. Thanks for being patient. I'm with you this whole hour on everything at New Hit List. I'm at La Crystal Rosas. We're exploring the world of new music discovery. Only the best of the best. Somber now. My body isn't ready.

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2: 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Here's Petal.

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1: 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It's the new hit list. I'm Crystal Rosas. He's performing at Tyler, the Creator's Camp Flognaw. Here's Steve Lacy with Oh Yeah.

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1: 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Her name is Alyssa Grace. This one is called Bloodstream.

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1: Thanks for always hanging out right here on the new hit list. I'm back Monday night till then at La Crosse.

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1: I guess if you're still saying Google it, congratulations. You are officially old. I'll tell you what I mean about that coming up in 10.

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1: So what would cause you to walk out on a date? The top responses are coming up here in 7 minutes. I'm trying to think for me. Let me think, and you think too in 7 minutes. See if it is exactly what the top results were. That's coming up. Keep it here. I know.

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1: I love her new haircut, Taylor Swift. I mean, she would look good with any type of hairstyle, but she like cut it shorter. Do you see the pictures? She's all married and everything now and doing a new do and man, everything new for Taylor right now. Ella Langley, this is Choosing Texas. Just

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1: You've heard of burnout, right? I mean, I think we've all experienced it. Maybe some of us are going through it right now, burnout at work. But now there's a new saying. It's called rust out. What the heck is rust out? I'll tell you coming up here in 7 minutes.

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1: We got more trips coming up on Monday and all this week. 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
1: I see TikTok's at it again. One of the biggest myths on TikTok right now is that it's blending fruits and veggies and you get sunscreen. We just add some asparagus to that. That's got to be an SPF 100, right? It's not true.

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1: Hey, that guy right there, there's a way for you to win a trip to go see him. Yeah, Somber. And by the way, it's in L.A. Really cool trip that we have that you can win, and your days are running out to win it. So let me tell you all about it coming up in 7 minutes. It's after 4 now on an early Saturday morning. Hang on.

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1: We've heard of FOMO, right? Fear of missing out. Well, now there's FOBO, F-O-B-O. What the heck is FOBO? Don't look it up. I'm going to tell you what it is in 6 minutes.

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1: It looks like man's best friend may also be the healthiest eater in the house. Say what? All right, we talk about this in 7 minutes after 5 now. Good morning.

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1: I still can't believe that we're 2 weekends away. So not next weekend, but the weekend after that's Labor Day weekend. I feel like it was just Memorial Day weekend last week. And we're already to Labor Day weekend. Kids are going back to school. This is crazy. It's Mr. Know-It-All, Teddy Swims. I'll talk to you soon. See ya.

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1: Hope you enjoy your Saturday morning. What up? It's Raph. 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
1: So if you follow the royal family, I know we all love to follow what the royal family is doing. Prince Harry, Meghan Markle, technically not part of the royal family anymore, but still, you know, we consider it that. They are moving back to the UK with their kids. Going to be doing an extended stay beginning this month. You know, they had a place in California they called home for a while, and they live in Portugal too. So they're going to start school. The kids are going to start school in September in the UK. So they decided to go back to the home motherland, you know? The
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Baton Rouge's number one hit music station is 102.5 WFMF. I'm trying to see how long I can go without coffee this morning. It's going to be hard. Okay, this is hour two of me being awake and not having coffee yet.

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1: You know, it was National Radio Day a couple days ago. I was looking through my photos, and I found this one of me and Dua Lipa throwing flying kisses to the camera. It was amazing.

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Yeah, your weekend soundtrack is on. My name is Raph. Send me a talk back. Let me know what you're up to. Weekend plans. Little microphone icon right there. Hit it. Send me that voice note, all right? That talk back. Here's Dominic Fike. I can't.

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1: Yeah, pretty cool to see Ariana Grande bring out her Wicked co-star, Cynthia Erivo, out during her London stop of the Eternal Sunshine Tour. 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

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Yeah, your weekend soundtrack is on. Hope you're enjoying your Saturday morning. It's Raph. Look at this. I got some Alex Warren for you. Doja Cat and SZA. First, Gracie Abrams.

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1: 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I like it. 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

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What's up? What's up for the weekend? It's Hayes. That's me. We're a minute away from telling you how to win a trip for two to the iHeartRadio Music Festival presented by Capital One. And you could also win $1,000. What you need to know to win coming up. All right? Stay with me.

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All right, what's the deal for a Saturday afternoon? Feeling good on the radio with me. It is Hayes. Man, I'm so excited that you could be going to Vegas for the iHeartRadio Music Festival. More keywords coming your way Monday. I will tell you what you need to do to win your way there. And $1,000 could come your way as well. In minutes, we'll tell you everything.

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If you're listening in the car, shouting you out. Windows down, music up. Life is good on the weekend. Taylor Swift is here.

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0: 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What up? Good afternoon. I am Melissa Bethany. Appreciate you being here.
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Thank you for listening and not just streaming, I don't know, Outer Banks all weekend long.

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1: I've always wondered if football players pull each other's hair while they're playing. And I got to ask an NFL player. His answer shocked me. You can hear coming up in about 7 minutes.

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Don't talk yourself out of doing something just because no one wants to go with you, okay? It'll be good if you go by yourself, I promise.

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I'm Elizabeth Bethany. 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